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0: Every Wednesday at 8 on The Morning Routine, Rocky and Lacey talk to the people that make it all happen in Springfield and beyond. 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
8: Here is your updated News Channel 20 Storm Team forecast. An extreme heat warning continues. Mainly clear skies tonight with a slight chance of thunderstorms. Lows dip down to about 76. Winds out of the west, 8 to 15 miles per hour. High temperatures reach up to 88. Tomorrow, sunshine mixed with clouds at times. I'm meteorologist Kara Foster on 98.7 WNNS. 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
7: Here is your updated News Channel 20 Storm Team forecast. An extreme heat warning continues. Mainly clear skies tonight with a slight chance of thunderstorms. Lows dip down to about 76. Winds out of the west, 8 to 15 miles per hour. The temperatures reach up to 88. Tomorrow, sunshine mixed with clouds at times. I'm meteorologist Carol Foster on 98.7 WNNS. Currently, it's 90 degrees.

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1: Springfield weather. Here's your updated News Channel 20 Storm Team forecast. Slight chance of thunderstorms tonight, otherwise mainly clear skies. Lows dip down to about 76. Westerly winds 8 to 15 miles per hour. High temperatures reach up to 88. Tomorrow, partly cloudy. Lows dip down to about 66. Tomorrow night, mainly clear skies. I'm meteorologist Carol Foster on 98.7 WNNS. Currently, it's 87 degrees.

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Here's your updated News Channel 20 storm team forecast. Slight chance for storms tonight, otherwise mainly clear skies. Lows level off around 76. West winds 5 to 10 miles per hour. Sunshine mixed with clouds at times. Tomorrow, high temperatures reach up to 88. I'm meteorologist Laura Lockwood on 98.7 WNNS. Right now, it's 85 degrees.

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5: Here's your updated News Channel 20 Storm Team forecast. Slight chance for storms overnight, otherwise mainly clear skies. Lows of aloft around 76. West winds 5 to 10 miles per hour. A mix of clouds and sun Tuesday. High temperatures reach up to 88. I'm meteorologist Laura Lockwood on 98.7 WNNS. Currently, it's 84 degrees.

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Here's your updated News Channel 20 Storm Team forecast. Slight chance for storms overnight, otherwise partly cloudy skies. Lows level off around 76. Westerly winds 5 to 10 miles per hour. Sunshine mixed with clouds at times again. Tuesday, daytime highs approaching 88. I'm meteorologist Laura Lockwood on 98.7 WNNS. Right now, 82.

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0: Wednesday at 8 on The Morning Routine, Rocky and Lacey talk to the people that make it all happen in Springfield and beyond. 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
1: Here is your updated News Channel 20 Storm Team forecast. Lows level off around 76. Overnight, under partly cloudy skies, west winds 5 to 10 miles per hour. Sunshine mixed with clouds at times again. Tuesday, high temperatures reach up to 89. Lows level off around 66 Tuesday night. I'm meteorologist Laura Lockwood on 98.7 WNNS. Currently, it's 81 degrees.

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1: Here's your updated News Channel 20 Storm Team forecast. Lulls level off around 76 overnight under partly cloudy skies. West winds 5 to 10 miles per hour. Sunshine mixed with clouds at times again. Tuesday, high temperatures reach up to 89. Lulls level off around 66 Tuesday night. I'm meteorologist Laura Lockwood on 98.7 WNNS. Currently, it's 81 degrees.

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1: Here's your updated News Channel 20 storm team forecast. Lows dip down to about 76 overnight under partly cloudy skies. Winds out of the west, 5 to 10 miles per hour. Sunshine mixed with clouds at times again. Tuesday, eyes level off around 88. Tuesday night, lows dip down to about 63. I'm meteorologist Laura Lockwood on 98.7 WNNS. 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
2: Here's your updated News Channel 20 Storm Team forecast. Lows dip down to about 76 overnight under partly cloudy skies. Winds out of the west, 5 to 10 miles per hour. Sunshine mixed with clouds at times again. Tuesday, highs level off around 88. Tuesday night, lows dip down to about 63. I'm meteorologist Laura Lockwood on 98.7 WNNS. Right now, 79.

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9: Here's your updated News Channel 20 Storm Team forecast. Sunshine mixed with clouds at times today, with daytime highs approaching 88. Northerly winds 8 to 15 miles per hour. Lows dip down to about 63 tonight, mainly clear skies. Sunny skies tomorrow, highs around 86. I'm meteorologist Laura Lockwood on 98.7 WNNS. Currently 78.

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0: She's the brain, he's the brawn. 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
1: Here we are yet again on Not a Monday, which is a great thing.
2: Any day it's not a Monday, it's a good day to me.
1: I do feel that Mondays get a raw deal.
2: They do.
1: It's just a day like every other one.
2: You know, what Monday could do is be a little more like Sunday, and like maybe we wouldn't have to go to work, and it was just a day off.
1: Or if we went to work, it was just like, hey, welcome back. Just kind of take it easy today. Take it easy.
2: Take it easy, you say.
1: No, we can't. It's Tuesday. This is a real work day.
2: Oh, okay. Sorry.
1: Oh, speaking of work, it was so good seeing you out at a Zumi Rotary and Bar yesterday. It was a great excuse for me to convince my wife to go get some sushi.
2: I was very happy to see you were able to convince her, and I had a great time. I love sushi. I am not ashamed to say it. I've loved sushi since I was like, I don't know, 14. I think that's when I first tried sushi.
1: Okay.
2: And I just,
1: you had a good spread.
2: Yeah.
1: You had a good spread in front of you. I did.
2: And I honestly could have probably eaten more. I was being a little more polite since, yeah, you know, I was.
1: We ate more when we got home, too.
2: I was in front of an audience. And I got to pick our two winners for those Shinedown tickets. So that was very exciting.
1: Okay, cool. So we have the winners. We're going to announce them a little later. Is that what's going on?
2: Yes.
1: Okay. Shinedown's a hot ticket at the state fair.
2: I just love giving things away. It's so fun.
1: Matchbox 20, we have ticket giveaways for that. We're going to talk about all of this a little bit later on. But very good stuff, and you can find it all at WNNS.com. I do want to say, before we kind of kick things off this morning, that, you know, it was so nice when we went out to dinner. We saw your husband and the kids out there. Like, I feel like sometimes kids at a restaurant can be a little off the walls. And I feel like your kids were so well behaved.
2: Were they?
1: Yeah, they were. And maybe it was just like this moment in time that I saw them. I don't know.
2: I was just like,
1: what is going on here?
2: Wow. Yeah. I mean, that's not typical, but there's definitely times where they have gotten off the walls at a restaurant. It's hard. You know, it's hard for us adults to sit still. I think it's even harder for kids to sit still.
1: Yeah, no, yeah. I get that. Well, I'll just throw the Odyssey on and I'll just be comatose for 3 hours.
2: I am still seeing so many amazing things about this.
1: I know.
2: Have to go see it.
1: You do? Anybody out there, I'm telling you, if you're like, well, I'm sick of people talking about this, it's overrated. It is rated.
2: Watch Oh Brother, Where Art Thou? I mean, if the Odyssey isn't your thing... Oh, Brother, Where Art Thou might be.
1: Yeah, I get that. That is the Odyssey, isn't it?
2: Yeah.
1: Yeah, no, I totally forgot that that's kind of what that was modeled after. Good movie, too. Well, we got a lot of stuff we're going to be doing today. We got holidays going on. I also want to say we're very close to being in our new studio, which I'm very excited about. It looks so pretty in there. We're doing bad dad jokes today. Yes. 6 phrases we don't use anymore. I bet you could guess 1 or 2 of them. We have Whiskey Tango Foxtrot. And don't forget our topic, which resides at facebook.com/987WNNS. And you can always call us on this, especially right now, 217-629-5483. We're talking about like clothing fads and brands. What clothing fad or brand did you beg for when you were a kid? Like you just had to have it.
2: Yes.
1: So that's what we want to know again. 217-629-5483. We're going to keep it going with the one and only Miley Cyrus, Younger You here at WNNS. Take us with you if you have to, I don't know, go anywhere right now. You know,
2: hopefully
1: that's not in the
2: default. Right. Cozy in your bed.
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1: From the WMAY newsroom, I'm Greg Hallbleib. Relatives of a 24-year-old Lincoln woman charged with first-degree murder testified on Monday that she was nonviolent and peaceful around children. Sierra Coker faces four first-degree murder charges for the death of her boyfriend's 19-month-old daughter, Sophia Davis, in 2022. The first trial in 2025 resulted in a mistrial when the jury deadlocked. The defense's case continues today in the Logan County jury trial. Springfield police arrested eight people for firearms offenses and seized nine weapons in a seven-hour period late Saturday and early Sunday. None of those arrested were from Springfield, but included residents of Peoria, Jacksonville, Decatur, Lansing, and Florence, Illinois. Rockford Mayor Tom McNamara announced on Monday he's resigning that position at the end of August to become CEO of the Illinois Municipal League. McNamara will replace Brad Cole, who began as IML CEO in December 2014. More at WMAY.com.
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0: Welcome to the morning routine with Rocky and Lacey. We hope your morning is going well. I'm loving the topic we were just talking about. Hyper-color t-shirts. Do you remember those out there? I mean, these shirts, when they got warm, they changed colors.
1: Now, I remember a different thing where when you went out in the sun, it changed colors, but it was like a print on a shirt. I don't remember these hyper-color shirts at all.
0: They were the coolest, and I think I had one just for a hot second. But either way, that's the topic. What clothing fads, brands did you beg for when you were a kid? We have holidays. Do you want to kick them off, Lacey?
1: Yeah, sure. We're kicking it off with Buffalo Soldiers Day. A buffalo soldier? Is it a soldier who's a buffalo?
0: No.
1: Oh.
0: Buffalo soldiers, look it up. It's.
1: I'm looking.
0: Yeah.
1: I'm looking.
0: We can. Buffalo soldiers were soldiers in the era of.
1: What, civil or revolution?
0: Civil.
1: Civil?
0: Civil War. Buffalo soldiers were in the Civil War. Am I right?
1: Oh, yeah. It was the 6 Army regiments of all black soldiers.
0: Yes.
1: Oh, cool.
0: Yes. The movie Glory.
1: There you go. We got there eventually. It's also National Milk Chocolate Day. I think I have some chocolate in my desk here, but I don't think it's milk chocolate. I think it's just dark chocolate.
0: Okay. Well, I don't know what milk chocolate is, so you're going to have to...
1: I'm so sorry if that happened in front of you again.
0: National Soccer Day. Soccer's so hot right now. We just
1: really?
0: Had the World Cup.
1: Ugh.
0: It's so hot.
1: It's the most I've ever cared about sports.
0: I know. National Water Park Day. Hit up Knights Action Park. Do we have any more of those passes on our Steal a Deal?
1: You know, I was just checking and they are not up, but I do think that we are dropping a new Steal a Deal in a few days. So you're going to have to keep an eye on stealadealspi.com.
0: Yes.
1: It would be a very nice day to go to the water park. Also, World Hepatitis Day. Not a great one.
0: No.
1: But be aware, you know, get your shots and all that.
0: Yeah.
1: World Nature Conservation Day. I always want to conserve nature. Nature is the best. Being out in nature, I feel so lucky being where our studio is because every day there's a touch of nature just out our window.
0: Yeah. I like this this next one. National Hamburger Day, the final one.
1: I know you like that.
0: Well, what's your favorite hamburger? I know you don't eat hamburger, but you eat
1: plant
0: burger. Where's your favorite burger?
1: Where is my favorite burger?
0: Yeah.
1: I'm going to say, because it's the most easily accessible, Burger King. The best burger I've ever had was in France, but...
0: Was that a meat burger or was that a
1: plant burger? No, it was a plant burger.
0: Was this when you went to Greece recently?
1: Yeah.
0: Okay.
1: Yeah, it was amazing.
0: What, was it black bean?
1: No, it was, I'm pretty sure Impossible Still or Beyond Meat. I'm not certain which one,
0: okay.
1: But it had a truffle aioli and... Exactly.
0: Truffle. You say truffle, I'm a million miles away.
1: You truffle shuffle.
0: All right, we're going with Tiffany. I think we're alone now here on 98.7 WNNS. Stick around. We got plenty of more next.

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10: 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We are the Jonas Brothers.
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13: Springfield's Best.

0: wet looking out there. I mean, I can't even see out of our windows. There's so much fog.
1: I think it's just our window.
0: Yeah, no. I don't think it's raining. It's
1: No. It's just our window.
0: Yeah, the humidity. The humidity out there.
1: Yes.
0: Well, here's the deal. Welcome to the show. We have a lot going on. And hey, for text your take Tuesday, are you still at all avoiding lettuce because of this cyclosporosis thing? Parsley and cilantro. Are you still doing it? Did you ever do it? We want to know. 217-629-5483. Text us. We'll be going over that later.
1: We also would appreciate any dad jokes you have. That's going to be coming up in the 7 o'clock hour. So text us your dad jokes.
0: Yes.
1: But right now, what are we talking about?
0: So we're talking about ding-dong and ditching. Specifically, have you ever done this juvenile activity? Do you know what this is? Have you ever? I mean, I don't know if they have this in Apple River.
1: I do know what a ding-dong ditch is. I did watch TV, okay?
0: So a ding-dong ditch, you walk up to a house. If you don't know, you ring the bell, you run away. They open the door to nobody. Simpler times.
1: Made you look. Yeah. This was a big survey, though. Huge sample size.
0: Yeah, almost 10,000 people. At any age, have you pranked somebody by knocking on their door and running away? 35% said yes, I have done this. So I'm in the 35%.
1: You know, I don't think I ever have. I'm not a huge fan of pranks. Small pranks. I mean, if I'm going to, like, scare you with a cicada.
0: That's a pretty small prank. I mean, you know, you got to get up and go to your door. That's really it.
1: It never really made sense to me. What's the point? What is the purpose?
0: Well, that's what 57% said. They were, no, that's dumb. Why would we do that? What's the purpose? 8%. Not sure. I don't know if I've ever done that in my life.
1: I don't remember my childhood. Oh, so next up, they asked, if a stranger were to knock on your home's front door, I assume today, we're talking about if somebody, a stranger knocked on your door today, would you be more likely to answer them, ignore them, or not sure?
0: Okay, now, personally, I'm going to answer the door if somebody knocks. If I don't know them, like if you look through a peephole, I'd be like, who is it? How can I help you? You know, talk through the door, but I'm not going to ignore it.
1: I would never ignore it.
0: Yeah.
1: I always answer my door unless it's like a
0: very foreboding looking person.
1: No, actually, it's more if it's somebody who's there for my kids and I know they're not home. I might not answer the door.
0: Oh, gotcha.
1: Just because I'm busy doing something else, but
0: they're not here. Close.
1: 48% said that they would answer. Now, okay. I feel like we're living in a time where a lot of people have the Ring cameras or they're just more scared. There's been a ton of true crime documentaries and stories.
0: We're scared.
1: Yeah, we're scared. So 35% are going to ignore them
0: and hide under the blanket,
1: yes.
0: Essentially.
1: Yes.
0: Go away, please, for the love of God.
1: I don't know you.
0: Yeah.
1: 17%, again, not sure.
0: These not sure people need to, I don't know what's wrong with them, because these are not hard decisions to make.
1: I'm really confused. Maybe you're just mad about things this morning. You were just mad about the car.
0: Cars, they are so expensive. Can I get an amen? Well, a ding-dong will do. I'll take that. All right, 98.7 WNNS. We're going to keep it going with Savage Garden. Truly, madly, deeply. Coming up next, we have
1: The topic,
0: which is all about what bad clothes you begged for as a kid. Let us know.

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5: That's why we can't see out our window. 88% humidity. My God. Let's talk to Matt Bednar from News Channel 20. See what's going on with this weather. Take it away, Matt.
17: We are back to seasonal temperatures and lower humidity values compared to what we've been going through over the last few days. We'll have a high of 88 degrees this afternoon with feels like temperatures between the mid to low 90s. Partly sunny skies and calm conditions all afternoon. But then overnight tonight, we're going to see our temperatures drop down to the mid 60s, especially as cloud coverage dissipates. But we'll have sunny skies for all of Wednesday. It's going to be a really nice day, calm conditions, temperatures in the mid 80s, pretty much no humidity in the areas to go out there and enjoy the nice weather. And that will continue for Thursday. With the News Channel 20 Storm Team Forecast, I'm meteorologist Matt Bednar.
5: 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And yes, later the humidity shouldn't be too bad. Right now it's a little moist out there.

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1: We're talking about fad clothing, those styles that, you know, are only hot for so long that we begged our parents for. We want to know what those were for you. 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So did you say yours, Lacey?
2: You know, I don't think I did. We've been talking about this off air, and I think for me, the thing was around like high school, everybody started wearing branded clothing. It was like you had to go to the mall to the specific brand store and get
1: Crombie.
2: Aeropostale, Hollister. Hot Topic. Yes. Hot Topic really
1: maybe
2: wasn't
1: not.
2: That branded.
1: I was thinking Hollister.
2: Yeah. Yeah. So there was a specific time where I think I wanted a few like shirts from a place like that, that had the brand name on it.
1: Yeah.
2: And then I wore those all the time.
1: Yeah.
2: But that's really the only, I've never been a trendy person, though.
1: I tried. My parents wouldn't let me. I mean, JNCO jeans for me.
2: Oh, those were cool.
1: I didn't get those because my dad was like, those are way too baggy for you.
2: Oh, yeah.
1: You'll not be wearing those.
2: Son. They, honestly, I mean, they're still so silly to me. Like, we're so silly.
1: I did get a chain wallet, though, because I was into skateboarding, so that was pretty cool. No Fear t-shirts.
2: Oh, gosh.
1: And I did have a, what was it? What is the Hornet? The Charlotte Hornet starter jacket.
2: Oh, yeah.
1: I had one of those. So it was pretty cool. Pretty cool. But we want to know yours. And you can call us 217-629-5483. You can text us. Also, coming up in a couple of breaks, we got bad dad jokes. And we need some. So if you have a great bad dad joke, you can text us 217-629-5483 as well. Back to the music here on WNNS with REO Speedwagon. Happy Tuesday.

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0: Buddy, welcome to the 7 o'clock hour, and it's the morning routine with Rocky and Lacey. Very, very happy to be talking to you. Here's the deal.
1: Tell me the deal.
0: We have tickets that we want you to win, okay? And this is for the one and only. You know him, you love him. You might not love him, but you know him. Matchbox 20. Okay, so we're giving away, and we're so happy to be presenting Matchbox 20 at the Illinois State Fair this year.
1: That'd be so cool.
0: But we are presenting the show, and what we want to do is get you not just tickets, but we want to get you parking passes, gate admissions, and pre-VIP party show.
1: Yep, passes. Two pre-show party passes.
0: Yeah, so what we're going to do is tomorrow at 4, we're going to be at Malibu Jack's, and by we, I mean me. And we're going to be taking registrations where you get a ticket. And if your ticket matches the winning ticket number, you will be going away with your very own set of tickets, party passes, parking passes, gate admissions.
1: And you have to be there to win. This is you're going to want to hang out for a little while or come back at the end of the broadcast out there live from 4 until 6 p.m. Hopefully, you know where Malibu Jack's is. It's, you know, just off the mall there, in the mall, really. Very fun place to take the kiddos. I'm pretty sure, Rocky, you're going to be like a kid while you're there. There is so much to see and do.
0: Yeah, I love Malibu Jack's. Times I've been there, we've had a lot of fun. But, you know, register to win your 2-track tickets, 2 fair admissions, 2 pre-show party passes, 1 parking pass. And if you can't make it tomorrow to Malibu Jack's, if you get to WNNS.com, there's going to be, I believe, 5 of these stops. We're doing Smokey Jennings, Brewskies, Potbellies, Azumi. We're going to be at Weebles and tomorrow, Malibu Jack's. But we want you to win tickets. We want you to go for free. We don't want you to pay. So make it happen for yourself.
1: Make it happen, Captain.
0: Yes. Music news next. But I want to remind you a couple of things. So we have Text Your Take Tuesday, which is happening all morning long. We're going to go over this probably around 9:15. Are you still, or have you been, avoiding lettuce because of the cyclosporosis thing going around? I am as well. I've eaten lettuce out, which is...
1: I've heard, and I'm worried.
0: But it's like parsley, cilantro, just are you being careful? Are you still doing it? How long do you plan on doing it? That's what we want to know. So text us at 217-629-5483. Keeping it going right now with Bruno Mars, I Just Might.

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1: From the WMAY newsroom, I'm Greg Hallblind. A former Springfield Park District trustee has announced he's circulating petitions to run for Springfield City Council. C.J. Metcalf announced he'll run for the Ward 9 seat to be vacated by term-limited Alderman Jim Donilon. Metcalf served two terms on the Springfield Park District Board. He's also served on the Springfield Convention and Visitors Bureau Board and with Illinois Parks Association Risk Services, where he was chairman of the board. Metcalf has lived in Ward 9 since 2014. The Wisconsin State Patrol is asking for the public's help in finding a vehicle that picked up occupants from a hit-and-run crash last week that killed New Berlin Police Chief Terry Neidiger. Wisconsin State Patrol said a silver Ford Explorer and a pickup truck driven by Neidiger were eastbound on Interstate 9094 near Wisconsin Dells on July 20th when the vehicles collided, sending the pickup truck into the westbound lanes where it crashed into two semi-trucks. The patrol said the Explorer's occupants fled the scene in a dark-colored sedan. More at WMAY.com.
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0: happening. That's what's happening right now, Lacey.
1: Si, senor. And we're talking about Ariana Grande.
0: Yes, we are. So Ariana Grande, excuse me, oh, unprofessional, suing people who hacked into digital accounts of photographers and producers she worked with. Apparently, they stole and leaked unreleased music, private photos, and videos. She filed the lawsuit yesterday in California against several unnamed individuals, hoping the legal action will uncover who is behind the alleged breaches. Now, according to the complaint, Ariana, says this was not an isolated incident, claiming she's repeatedly been targeted by cyber attacks through her career.
1: Okay, I am a little confused because I had not heard about this, nor have I seen any unreleased music or private photos.
0: I want to see all of the stuff. The right? Private photos, hear the music.
1: And the videos.
0: I
1: want to know. All right, so they stole her personal data and content on a dark web for significant sums of money, causing her substantial and irreparable harm.
0: Where is this coming? I don't know what harm they're talking about.
1: This lawsuit is targeting up to 100 John Does, including the alleged hackers, people, and businesses accused of helping distribute the stolen material, and even those allegedly shopping it to potential buyers or purchasing it. Ariana is asking a judge to stop the alleged theft and distribution while also sending a warning to hackers. She believes artists deserve to have control when and how their work is released. Yes, true.
0: Of course.
1: But yeah. I need more details. I'm going to have to find this.
0: Well, yeah, look for that. I'm going to talk about Ella Langley for
1: a
0: second.
1: Yes, tell me.
0: So, you know, we're not a country station, but we play Choose in Texas by Ella Langley. You know, she's done a really good job at kind of like spidering out into, kind of trying different influences and infusions of music into country. But Choosing Texas has made Billboard Hot Country history, spending 15 weeks atop the Billboard Hot 100.
1: Wow.
0: Milestone surpasses Whitney Houston's I Will Always Love You and Mariah Carey's We Belong Together, making it the longest running non-holiday song by a woman to hold the top position. She's now and tied with Harry Styles as it was. She trails only Carrie's All I Want for Christmas at 22 weeks. She is so hot right now.
1: She is.
0: Ella Langley.
1: And she's going to be in Springfield. You can go out on Wednesday night and potentially win tickets to see her with one of our sister stations, WFMB.
0: Yeah, because you can't buy them otherwise. She is sold out. All right, well, let's celebrate with the song Choosing Texas, Ella Langley here on 98.7 WNNS. 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

0: dad jokes.
1: Bad dad jokes. Yay!
0: Hey, everybody. Welcome to the show. It's the morning routine with Rocky and Lacey. We got bad dad jokes.
2: Yes.
0: We love them. We got a text, I think, right?
2: Yes, we did.
0: Okay, I am ready when you are ready. You do the text one.
2: All right, shout out to Becky for saving us this morning. What do you call a fish with no eyes?
0: I know this one. Hey! That was pretty good.
2: I loved it. Why didn't you laugh more?
0: The surprise wasn't there.
2: Okay.
0: Are you ready for more?
2: Yes.
0: And you can continue to text us if you think you have better dad jokes, please. Not that that was bad.
2: No,
0: I
2: that was
0: good. All right.
2: Okay.
0: What kind of drink can be bitter and sweet?
2: Bitter and sweet. Dandelion tea.
0: Reality. His life is crazy, you know, ups and downs.
2: Yeah.
0: Ups and downs.
2: And mostly downs.
0: Singing in the shower is fun until you get soap in your mouth. Then it's a soap opera. See that one? I hate it. It made me upset, but I was like, maybe I'm the problem.
2: No,
0: maybe
2: it's
0: the problem's
2: just,
0: with me.
2: It's making me think about soap in my mouth, and I don't like it.
0: Did you ever get that as a kid?
2: Not as a punishment, but I've had it like accidentally happen.
0: I had it as a punishment so bad one time. My dad was trying to put liquid soap in my mouth, and I wouldn't open my mouth, so he went to go get a bar, and he ground it into my teeth so it would be sure to get into my mouth. Quasi-abusive, but I love my papa, and I really deserved, I was real bad, bad,
2: well,
0: real bad.
2: With the way you behave these days, I sometimes wish I could put soap in your mouth.
0: Why is Cinderella so bad at soccer?
2: Oh, it's got to do something with the heels.
0: She always runs away from the ball.
2: That's not what I was expecting at all.
0: Right? Kind of came out of left field.
2: Yeah.
0: Okay, are you ready for the last one?
2: She's running away from the ball.
0: And you can always text us, 217-629-5483, if you have good, bad dad jokes. All right.
2: Okay.
0: What's a banana's... Or excuse me, I already screwed it up. Great. What's a banana peel's favorite type of shoe?
2: Favorite type of shoe for a banana peel... I don't know, a Doc Martin?
0: No. Silly, it's slippers.
2: Oh, of course it is.
0: Yeah, these weren't so good. My favorite one was from Becky. Thank you so much. I'm starting to run out. We need your help.
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3: It's the morning routine with Rocky and Lacey. Thank you so much for listening. We got Matt Bednar to let us know what's happening with this weather of ours. Matt, take it away.
4: We are back to seasonal temperatures and lower humidity values compared to what we've been going through over the last few days. We'll have a high of 88 degrees this afternoon with feels like temperatures between the mid to low 90s. Partly sunny skies and calm conditions all afternoon, with an overnight tonight where the air temperatures drop down to the mid 60s, especially as cloud coverage dissipates. But we'll have sunny skies for all of Wednesday. It's going to be a really nice day, calm conditions, temperatures in the mid 80s, pretty much no humidity in the area. So go out there and enjoy the nice weather, and that will continue for Thursday. With the News Channel 20 Storm Team Forecast, I'm meteorologist Matt Bednar.
3: Hey, Matt, thank you. And right now in the capital city, it looks like it's 77 degrees, sunny, and the humidity has significantly dropped since this morning. So all good things. Coming up next, we have the topic, which is all about that fad piece of clothing. I'm talking about JNCOs, parachute pants, chain wallets, no fear t-shirts, all that good stuff. What was that thing that you begged your parents for? Whether they got you that piece of clothing or not, we want to know exactly what it was. 217-629-5483. Give us a call.

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1: Great topic answers. You can check them out at Facebook. But I like this one because, you know, I think every kid, no matter from what background, you know, you see something on TV or you see your friend wearing something at school and everybody oohs and ahs it. You kind of want that,
2: yeah,
1: too, right?
2: Yeah.
1: So what was that fad piece of clothing, that super popular T-shirt or pair of pants or skirt that you wanted that just everybody needed to have? And like I said, on our Facebook, we got great comments.
2: Okay, so Becky's answer is straight what you said earlier today.
1: I love you, Becky!
2: The Jinka jeans. Jinko.
1: Jinka jeans.
2: Jinko jeans and the starter pullover. Now, I want to see Nicole dressed in what she said here, the hypercolor shirts, the Doc Martens, the silver tab jeans. I want to see you wear that today, Nicole. I think you could still pull that off. Mega styling.
1: I love that. A couple of answers for Jordache jeans.
2: Oh, yeah, I remember those. And the flared jeans from Bonnie. She said flared jeans. I remember when the flared jeans, like, became a thing.
1: Yeah.
2: And the bell bottoms got bigger and bigger. And then it was basically Jenko jeans right after that.
1: Oh my gosh. Well, I'll tell you know, we had our colleague here. A couple of people have said the hypercolor shirts.
2: Oh, yeah.
1: And they are ridiculous. I forgot about them completely. And when somebody posted a photo, it was like this just memory rush of remembering, like, putting your hand on it and seeing that it leaves the mark of your hand and just being in awe. Like, what technology is this?
2: I think all of the, like, color changing things from that era, you know, the mood rings, the there was other color changing stuff. I was talking about the shirts that were printed and they changed color in the sunshine.
1: Yeah. I mean, it was, the color changing technology was huge in the 80s and 90s.
3: Good morning, Rocky. Good morning, Lace.
1: Is this Fudgy?
3: You know it is, man.
1: Yes. Gosh, it's been too long, my friend. How are you?
3: I'm good. How about yourself?
1: Can't complain.
3: So listen, back in the 80s, man, especially after Thriller came out, we went through the phase of Parachute pants,
1: I feel like we're kind of like JNCOs, not stylistically, but just like the biggest pants you could find.
3: Uh-huh. I wore mine to way too long.
2: I mean, looking at them right now, I want a pair to wear right now.
1: They're probably super comfy. Did you ever get Zubas, Fudgy, or no?
3: No.
1: Okay, not into Zubas. Now, I would love to see a picture of that. Thanks for the call, man.
3: Yeah, have a great day.
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1: Why can't you find a video of cutting up a knee dough?
2: I don't know, because they show up on my algorithm all the time. So this should be like high in my algorithm, and I'm not seeing it. I want to show you what the inside looks like.
1: Look, I can see the inside. I just had an intrusive thought to catch you up. I have this knee dough. I play with it all the time.
2: Me too.
1: And I was cutting up some fruit here, and I wanted to pierce the knee dough. That was my intrusive thought. I wanted to pierce it and then squeeze all of the goo out.
2: I think about it all the time. I mean, it's just like, here.
1: Oh, wow.
2: It's clear.
1: Wow.
2: It's like,
1: no, I don't believe that that's what's going on. Why is it hard?
2: Well, it's like mine. Mine is the harder. You've got a
1: gotcha.
2: Little, yours is a little juicier.
1: All right, let's get to the segment. Six phrases we never use anymore.
2: Mm.
1: Okay, number one, be kind, rewind. Try not to rewind your VHS tape before returning it to Blockbuster. That was a mortal sin. God, I loved that so much.
2: We used to have a family video right down the street from us.
1: Yep.
2: Going there, man. Picking out your next movie.
1: We had Hollywood videos. That was like our family video in the Twin Cities up north. But everywhere there was a Blockbuster.
2: It wasn't just like a shack that was outside of somebody's house.
1: In the cold, cold snow, yeah.
2: In
1: Go
2: Apple
1: out
2: River.
1: To the movie shack. Pick a DVD.
2: It was just like somebody's shed.
1: A little house on the prairie.
2: In Apple River. Okay, cash or check. Money or no money, you could whip open that little oblong book and buy anything you wanted, as long as you could provide a driver's license.
1: When's the last time you wrote a check? I can't remember the last time. It was for rent probably years ago.
2: You know, every once in a while, we use it to pay my sister-in-law.
1: Weird.
2: Yeah, I don't
1: know
2: why.
1: Make her get Venmo.
2: No, we use Venmo now.
1: Oh, okay, it's been a while
2: since we had to. Probably within the past 5 years.
1: Do they put it on layaway? That's number three. Ugh. Do they not put things on layaway anymore? Can you not do that?
2: I think that it just turned into the, you get the option when you're buying things online
1: or the credit
2: now.
1: Cards, the store credit cards.
2: Yeah.
1: That's essentially. Okay. Well, I was planning to put a real big ticket item on layaway. Doesn't look like that's going to happen.
2: Was it that car that I wanted?
1: Yes.
2: Number four is I got a busy signal. Yeah.
1: You don't hear that much these days. Do you ever
2: when you're making a phone call, do you hear a busy signal?
1: No.
2: When you make a phone call.
1: And I guess that was a quiet goodbye, because that was never something I realized went away.
2: Me neither. But I've definitely called somebody when they've been on the phone. Maybe it's just that we're not using landlines anymore.
1: That could be it.
2: Then call waiting was invented. So maybe it died with call waiting.
1: Probably.
2: The future had officially arrived.
1: This one is interesting. Roll the window down. You don't hear that? Maybe you hear people saying it just
2: How
1: kind of
2: How do you
1: out
2: say
1: of,
2: it now?
1: Roll your window down. Put your window down.
2: I think I still say roll.
1: I think I say put your window down. Can you put your window down? Can we open the windows? I'm going to open my window. That's what I say. Open the windows.
2: Huh.
1: Yeah.
2: I got to think about this, because I'm realizing in the car, my kids have never had to roll a window down.
1: No. Kids don't. Yeah. Unless, you have one of those classic cars or whatever, remember the hand crank?
2: Yes. You had to hand roll it.
1: Isn't that wild?
2: That sure is. Oh, this last one, though.
1: Yeah.
2: The smoking or non-smoking. When you walked into a restaurant, you would be immediately asked if you'd like to sit in the smoking or non-smoking section. But separating rooms never really cut it. The smoke always permeated the whole building.
1: Seriously, you walk into any building restaurant, it smells of smoke. My favorite was when it had like the glass partitions, and it was like right over there where I'm just there.
2: Just past it. It's there's
1: smoking as it's wafting into our booth.
2: There's ashtrays on the table anymore either.
1: Gosh, smoking at Perkins used to be a thing I used to do. Late night smoking at Perkins with my friends.
2: Wow.
1: I know. That's wild.
2: In your starter jacket?
1: Yeah.
2: Your Jenko jeans?
1: It's 98.7 WNNS. 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
1: From the WMAY newsroom, I'm Greg Hallbleib. Relatives of a 24-year-old Lincoln woman charged with first-degree murder testified on Monday that she was nonviolent and peaceful around children. Sierra Coker faces four first-degree murder charges for the death of her boyfriend's 19-month-old daughter, Sophia Davis, in 2022. The first trial in 2025 resulted in a mistrial when the jury deadlocked. The defense's case continues today in the Logan County jury trial. Springfield police arrested eight people for firearms offenses and seized nine weapons in a seven-hour period late Saturday and early Sunday. None of those arrested were from Springfield, but included residents of Peoria, Jacksonville, Decatur, Lansing, and Florence, Illinois. Rockford Mayor Tom McNamara announced on Monday he's resigning that position at the end of August to become CEO of the Illinois Municipal League. McNamara will replace Brad Cole, who began as IML CEO in December 2014. More at WMAY.com.
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6: Well, you may have remembered Reacher star Alan Ritchson looking like he was popping off a guy in his neighborhood, and there was this altercation. Well, he's 43 years young. He opened up after a confrontation with this guy, his neighbor in Tennessee. This was all the way back in March, calling it the scariest thing he's ever experienced. Now, this was during the Armchair Expert podcast with Dax Shepard. He said the man blocked his motorcycle, shoved him before he fought back. So this was definitely a thing of self-defense. Mm-hmm. Listen to this.
7: It was the scariest thing I've ever been through, right? I don't like that kind of conflict. I like to work. I don't like things that are ill-gotten. I don't like bad press.
8: Did you go straight to, oh, this is the shoe dropping. This is all too good. Here comes the shoe dropping.
7: Yeah. People that, you know, talk about how, like, when you've reached success, you self-sabotage because people aren't okay with having success. And and I was like, I've self-sabotaged myself. Like, this is me not being okay, like, ready for success or whatever.
8: Right. You start beating yourself up.
7: Yeah. And then my kids had to experience that. I mean, it was really hard. I'm like, that guy doesn't know how much. My kids won't ride with me anymore. He robbed me of that, man. Yeah. I have so much anger. I have so much resentment that I just can't quite let go of.
6: Therapy, my friend.
9: Yes.
6: Just go to therapy, talk it out, because, I'd be pretty upset, too.
9: Yeah, agreed. Well, Kelly Ripa was absent from Live with Kelly and Mark on Monday. She's recovering from some oral surgery. Her co-host Mark Consuelos revealed she underwent a gum graft procedure that requires her to avoid speaking. That sounds so uncomfortable.
10: Kelly had a little bit of, well, it's not a little, it's a gum graft surgery.
11: Whoa, okay.
10: And she was, her doctor, her dentist said 5 years ago, you can do it in about 5 years. And she joking, she's like, I didn't think I'd still be on the air in 5 years. But the one thing about it, she's doing well. She's doing great.
11: Okay.
10: She's not allowed to talk.
11: Wow.
9: That's gotta be
11: the hardest thing she's ever done.
6: Look, I'm worried that's going to happen to me. I was at the dentist. I brush my gums too hard.
9: Yeah.
6: And so it can, like, wear away your gums. Uh-huh. And they're like, we might see gum grafting in your future. And I was like, well, I don't like the sound of that, Doc.
9: That sounds so unpleasant.
6: Finally, we have the New York Yankees. This is right up my alley. They're giving away 18,000 George Costanza Calzone bobbleheads to the first 18,000 fans attending their August 27th game against the Houston Astros. Now, the collectible pays tribute to one of my favorite episodes, Seinfeld Season 7 episode, The Calzone, which aired in 96. Demand is already rising, which I like to hear, with eBay pre-sales going for $150.
9: Whoa.
6: That's crazy. I love this episode so much. And there's so many Seinfeld episodes. There's so much stuff that happens in each one, but this one is definitely a standout.
12: What is that you're reading over there? That looks pretty tasty.
13: It's a calzone, sir.
12: Calzone, huh? Yeah, let's see it. Pass that on down. Let's get a little look at that. Bickstein wants a little taste. Come on. Come on. Pass it down here. That's a good boy. Okay, hey, what's in this thing?
13: Cheese, pepperoni, eggplant.
12: Eggplant, huh? Mm, that's a hell of a thing. All right.
14: A morning show?
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0: Whiskey Tango Foxtrot. WTF. This is a code that they use.
1: Military slang.
0: Yeah,
1: military
0: slang.
1: You know what we're talking about?
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3: All right. As said, we have Whiskey Tango Foxtrot. Now, we usually find stories from the world. The world is full of WTFs all the time, you know, just chock full. But yesterday's topic was about the most unprofessional thing that doctors have said to you. And boy, did we get some great answers. And
1: it popped off.
3: Yeah. So that's going to be today's Whiskey Tango Foxtrot, is your stories, because we definitely did not get to go over all of these. So
1: no. Can I kick it off here?
3: Please, yeah.
1: Okay, Wendy said it wasn't her, but a doctor told her daughter that she was a neurotic new mom. Later, through persistence, found out that her child was diagnosed with IPEX. I had to look this up. Apparently, very hard thing to deal with. He had his first bone marrow transplant
3: at
1: 6 months old, his second at 5 years old, and just had a kidney transplant last July.
3: Oh, don't worry, but you're being neurotic.
1: And that neurotic mom gave her son her kidney.
3: Oh my God.
1: Like, oh.
3: You know, it's just you want to see, like, are you having a bad day?
1: Right.
3: Like, what's happening inside of you right now? This one, I honestly, if a doctor said this to me, I'd laugh. I'd laugh and I'd be like, do you use this a lot? Because that's wild.
1: Tell me.
3: This is from Amber. In quotes, this is what the doctor said to Amber. Your body is like a farm, and on your farm, you have a fence to keep cows in. Sometimes, a few of those cows become angry. Those angry cows then knock down those fences and cause a mess on the farm. But I can't help you with your problem.
1: Why the
3: And then, without saying anything else, he got up, walked out of the room, and I didn't know if I was supposed to leave or what. I was waiting for the pop-up book of my body farm. And this was also when Amber was 35. So if you're thinking, you know, Amber's like a 12-year-old child, no.
1: He was just using the analogy for the fun of it, I guess.
3: I feel like maybe Amber was dealing with
4: when you have nausea, heartburn, indigestion, upset stomach, diarrhea.
3: Those cows.
1: They'll really mess
3: up the farm.
1: Gosh, a lot of great ones. This one was from Megan. She was at the ER with her 2-month-old infant who was sick and losing weight, admitted for over a week at a later date, and diagnosed with an esophagus condition that was extremely painful. The ER doctor said, "Have you tried feeding him? He's underweight and babies just cry sometimes." Ran zero tests, did not help her at all. These are definitely WTFs. I mean, the more I go through these.
3: I know. Elizabeth said that I lost woman points. This is what the doctor said. That I lost woman points because I didn't have my nails done, and that I would have to lay off the fast food and be a better woman by cooking at home to be in better shape. She hardly ate fast food, and it was the eye doctor.
1: Oh my God.
3: It's not like, what? Eye doc, excuse me. This one is great, and it's not great. It's very maddening. Cardiothoracic, jeez. A cardiothoracic surgeon told me they don't know how to read those scans at the ER. Apparently, this person had a 5.5 centimeter ascending aortic aneurysm that they said was there, and he sent him home.
1: He was like, just
3: go home. They don't know what they're talking about.
1: Oh, my goodness.
3: It's wild. Lucky that they lived. Yeah. Wow.
1: All right. Finally, Andrea was told it's just a stomach virus. They're going around this time of year, in response to her son, who couldn't stop vomiting last July. That came from an ER doctor. A few days later, her pediatrician said it was just reflux. Found out a week after it all started with a different ER doc that his appendix had apparently burst and it was beyond the point of even trying surgery to remove it. They couldn't find it. There was nothing left.
3: Oh, my God.
1: When they figured it out and he was finally admitted, a doctor came into the room, looked at the teenage boy laying on bed, steps away from death, and goes, "Let me guess, you haven't felt good for a while and decided to hide it and not tell anyone." And she was like, "This is our fifth trip to a medical professional in 8 days before we got someone to listen to us."
3: Oh, my God.
1: Yeah.
3: See, I'm going to go on from here because I'm getting mad. This is very angry.
1: I know.
3: Oh, man.
1: Well, let's take Heather's advice. Be an advocate for yourself and always try to have someone with you. I agree. Sometimes you just need that second pair of ears or a second person to be like, WTF.
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1: Here's your updated News Channel 20 Storm Team forecast. Partly cloudy skies today with daytime highs approaching 88. North winds 8 to 15 miles per hour. Lows level off around 63. Tonight, mainly clear skies. I'm meteorologist Jennifer Wojcicki on 98.7 WNNS. 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

0: fad and clothes that you had to have. We got Tracy with her brand new comment at Facebook, Nike and Guess. Yeah, I mean, Nike is a great brand. Oh, Lacey.
1: My microphone, hot mic. Nike is still cool with the kids. I actually just got my son Nike shoes. We also have Linda with the Calvin Klein jeans and Candy's shoes. I don't remember Candy's shoes.
0: Candy's shoes. Do you remember those jellies? The jelly?
1: Oh, absolutely.
0: Yeah, I didn't wear them. Were they for boys too?
1: I don't really think so. I think they were mostly like a girl style. I don't know if they made like one that was like a little sportier for the boys.
0: It doesn't need to be more sporty. Like put it a green color or like a blue color or red.
1: Ones that I had were like ballet flats.
0: Yeah, I know.
1: So that probably would not have looked as nice.
0: Melissa said hoodies, Ralph Lauren clothes. I admit I was spoiled. Wow. Never realized it for a long time. Well, Ralph Lauren was a pricier, still is pricier brand.
1: We also have the Guess jeans, Umbros, anything from Maurice's and those No Fear shirts. Yes. Everybody had a No Fear shirt.
0: Yeah.
1: And
0: no fear of what?
1: I don't know.
0: Just fear in general, because it's good to have a little bit of fear looking back.
1: Yeah, yeah.
0: A little bit.
1: Fear is the thing that keeps us safe sometimes. I have not seen anybody say Billabong clothes. You remember Billabong?
0: Yeah,
1: like that
0: Billabong
1: skater style?
0: And the Vans and Airwalks.
1: Yeah.
0: I don't know. It was a smaller niche, skateboarders really just kind of wore that stuff. Abercrombie, Fat Farm shoes, blue jeans, said Pat. just blue jeans in general. I wonder if Pat's from the aughts.
1: The aughts?
0: Like the 19-aughts. Like when
1: the
0: blue
1: 80s?
0: Jeans seems to be... What?
1: What?
0: We're going to keep going with the music. We're already over on time. What's happening here? Like I'm going to lose you, Megan Trainor and John Legend on WNNS. Don't go anywhere.

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2: So many things to win and give away, and I'm glad it brought us to Izumi yesterday because I honestly felt like a kid. Every time I go, it's my second time in there,
3: yeah.
2: And I feel like a little child with
3: it's
2: how excited
3: so
2: I get.
3: It's so fun. Yeah. It's so, like, I love rotary bars, and I was talking yesterday with you about how I feel like I can measure my life in the different eras of rotary bars that I went to over the course of my life. And it was really fun to see everybody who came out for it. We had quite a few people who showed up and got their entries in for those Shinedown tickets. Now, we will be at Izumi again next week for the Matchbox tickets. But we were giving away Shinedown. This was second chance for Shinedown. I found out the pun for that because it was a song that they did.
2: Yeah, second chance. All right, so here's the deal. We have a winner on the line right now. They are on hold, and we are about to give them the good news. Before we do that, I just want to say tomorrow you can find me at Malibu Jack's from 4 to 6, and we're going to be getting Matchbox tickets to you. Matchbox 20 tickets plus VIP party passes and gate admission plus parking. And all you have to do is come get a ticket, and hopefully it matches the winning ticket number. All right, let's do our favorite part of the job. Hey, is this Laura?
4: This is Laura.
2: Laura, this is Rocky and Lacey from WNNS. We have some stellar news for you.
3: You are one of the winners of our Shinedown tickets.
2: Yes.
4: Oh my goodness. I'm so excited.
2: Have you ever seen Shinedown before?
4: I have not.
2: Oh, man.
4: Oh, my gosh. I'm so excited.
2: We're ecstatic that you won, and we cannot wait for you to go see the show.
4: Yay. Thank you so much. I appreciate you guys and all your events. Thank you.
3: Thank you. Bye.

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1: From the WMAY newsroom, I'm Greg Hallbleib. A former Springfield Park District trustee has announced he's circulating petitions to run for Springfield City Council. C.J. Metcalf announced he'll run for the Ward 9 seat to be vacated by term-limited Alderman Jim Donilon. Metcalf served two terms on the Springfield Park District Board. He's also served on the Springfield Convention and Visitors Bureau Board and with Illinois Parks Association Risk Services, where he was chairman of the board. Metcalf has lived in Ward 9 since 2014. The Wisconsin State Patrol is asking for the public's help in finding a vehicle that picked up occupants from a hit-and-run crash last week that killed New Berlin Police Chief Terry Neidiger. Wisconsin State Patrol said a silver Ford Explorer and a pickup truck driven by Neidiger were eastbound on Interstate 9094 near Wisconsin Dells on July 20th when the vehicles collided, sending the pickup truck into the westbound lanes where it crashed into two semi-trucks. The patrol said the Explorer's occupants fled the scene in a dark-colored sedan. More at WMAY.com.
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2: Seems we're doing a morning show.
3: Oh, is that what we're doing here? Yes, I forgot.
2: Welcome. Hey, so I have good news.
3: Tell me.
2: And this is, it's kind of like bittersweet a little bit. For those of you who don't know or have been following around, I lost my dad last month on the 4th of June. He passed. And it was not unexpected. You know, he had Parkinson's since 92. The last couple of years have been like a real struggle. So when he did pass, it was gut-wrenching. You know, the sadness was so terrible. It was the closest loss I've ever felt. But at the same time, I was glad that he wasn't, you know, hurting anymore.
3: Yeah. And,
2: you know, struggling anymore. I was a little worried about my mom, you know, kind of.
3: She's been caretaker for a long time.
2: Years.
3: And
2: mom,
3: together,
2: if you're listening, I don't think she's listening now. She's probably sleeping. She's a night owl now. She stays up. She was like, the other day, I didn't go to bed till 5. I was like, okay, well, that's a problem.
3: Yeah, that's a little too...
2: She just stays and watches Matlock. She gets locked in the Matlock and a glass of wine, and she just stays there. So, you know, I was like, well, what is she going to do? And she's been kind of enjoying her time just to relax and not have to do anything.
3: Yes.
2: Which, God love you, do it. You know, you've earned it. But I just got notice. And you have to understand with my dad, she hasn't traveled in. The last time she traveled was for my wedding. And
3: wow.
2: That was 8 years ago.
3: Yeah.
2: And that was to Puerto Rico. So.
3: Her home country.
2: Her home. Well, it's not really a country. It's a territory.
3: You're right. Territory. I'm so sorry.
2: No, I'm kidding. And, you know, we didn't know, like all of my siblings and I, like, how is she going to take this? What's she going
3: to do?
2: Well, turns out that she is going with my sister and her family on a cruise to the Bahamas for New Year's. I know.
3: Mom.
2: This is huge. She has never been on a cruise like this. I mean, she's been, you know, she's traveled before. She lived in Turkey. She lived in France. She's well traveled, but it just has not been for a long time. And so we're so just, all of us are so excited that she's going on this trip. She's going to the Bahamas for like a 5-day cruise. My sister and brother-in-law, they're going to be able to, you know, just kind of take care of her, make sure she's comfortable, you know, and because I imagine traveling for the first time would be a little stressful. Almost a decade.
3: Yeah. And by yourself, I mean, she is going to be with your brother.
2: Yeah. Well, so what she's going to do is they live on the East Coast. So she's going to fly over to them, be there for Christmas. And then afterwards, they're going to, I think, leave out of Philly or New York.
3: How fun.
2: But yeah, so we're so just happy for her.
3: New chapter for mom.
2: I'm excited for her. I really am. And I hope she's feeling that excitement too, you know. I'm sure it goes back and forth, but we're very, very excited. So you only live one life. You got to do as much as you can with it while you can. All right. Natasha Bedingfield, Unwritten on 98.7 WNNS. Coming up next, we got 411 in the big old 217.

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1: Real quick before we get into 411 and the 217, I got a content alert. If you want to see something really cool, now this might be for musical nerds, but I've been into the Bob Aberan harmony, like build. You know?
2: Okay, yeah.
1: Wait, is it Bob Aberan or what? Bob Aberan, Bob Aberan.
2: Yeah.
1: No, it's a different song. I'll get back to you on this, but it's very, very cool how they do it. And the harmonies are amazing. Brian Wilson just blows me away every time.
2: Wow. Wow.
1: Yeah. Pet sounds. 411 to 217.
2: All right. Well, Rocky, have you ever wanted to touch a truck?
1: Yes.
2: Every truck?
1: All the trucks.
2: Well, you could go do that today at Shields Touch a Truck event. It's going on from 3... I would really like it if you went and touched the trucks, though.
1: What trucks are we touching?
2: It's ambulances, police cars, fire trucks, and more service vehicles.
1: Yeah, I like that.
2: They're going to have Kona Ice on site, and you can learn how these vehicles are used daily to support and serve the community. All going on at Shields from 3 until 6 p.m. Kind of a back-to-school event, but, you know, if you wanted to go as well, Rocky, you can.
1: It's round, round, get around, I get around, not to completely take a left turn. That's what
2: you already did. All right, tonight you can also get down to Ingrain Brewing Company for Lord of the Rings trivia. I feel like I would not actually be good at this. Who's the late night show guy who's really great at Lord of the Rings?
1: Stephen Colbert. Yeah, but I think that, like, if I went to do it, I like the movies, or you like the movies, right? But there are people who love the movies
2: and the books and
1: know
2: and
1: everything
2: the lore.
1: There is to, yeah, right.
2: Yeah, I don't think I would win this, but epic costumes are encouraged, and I do love a good costume of it.
1: Cool.
2: We also have the Old Capitol Farmers Market going on tomorrow. Oh, I forgot one for tonight. I am so sorry. Going on at the Abraham Lincoln Presidential Library and Museum, the All-American Girls Professional Baseball League panel discussion.
1: Sweet.
2: Talking all about 100 years of women in baseball and softball in Sangamon County. Going to be very interesting. It's part of their History Comes Alive programming.
1: Nice.
2: Going to tomorrow, Old Capitol Farmers Market going on downtown. This is kind of peak produce season, really. Like, we're getting into the good stuff.
1: Yeah.
2: I mean, later in the year, we'll get to those big squashes and stuff. But right now is kind of peak produce. So go get some good produce. Hey, maybe no cyclospora. It's a great way to get local produce.
3: T-t-t-tia.
2: Oh, we've gone off the rails already. Finally, Thursday, we've got the world, WWE. Why did I say worldwide? Anyway.
1: Because that's cool, right?
2: Is it?
1: WWE.
2: Anyway, their summer tour is coming to Springfield. 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You can find tickets online. And Thursday also brings the final Levitt Amp Springfield Music Series. Doc Robinson, downtown Springfield. Get out, enjoy the nice weather. I think we have nice weather Thursday. Did Matt Bednar say that?
1: We'll figure it out.
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16: Springfield weather.
1: Well, we were just talking about how the weather is going to be on Thursday. Let's see if Matt Bednar has that answer for us. Matt, take it away.
17: We are back to seasonal temperatures and lower humidity values compared to what we've been going through over the last few days. We'll have a high of 88 degrees this afternoon with feels like temperatures between the mid to low 90s. Partly sunny skies and calm conditions all afternoon, but then overnight tonight, we're going to see our temperatures drop down to the mid 60s, especially as cloud coverage dissipates. But we'll have sunny skies for all of Wednesday. Okay. It's going to be a really nice day, calm conditions, temperatures in the mid 80s, pretty much no humidity in the area. So go out there and enjoy the nice weather, and that will continue for Thursday. With the new Channel 20 Storm Team forecast, I'm meteorologist Matt Bednar.
1: Thank you, Matt. And you heard him. Get out there and enjoy that nice weather.

0: Springfield's Best Variety, 98.7 WNNS. Happy Tuesday. It's 9:55. This morning flew by.
1: It was just so fun. It's always so fun. That's why we do this, because it's so fun. All right, well, I have bad news for people who went to the New York County Fair. There was a circus performer there who was struck in the neck by an arrow during a live show at this county fair. The incident occurred July 24th, this was a few days ago. But she shot the crossbow. This was supposed to be a sharpshooter act, and it caught a man right at the very corner of his neck. There was no blood, nothing. He ended up being airlifted, is in stable condition. Arrow was removed, and he's been released. But there's an investigation happening. So if you happen to be there and saw this, they're investigating
0: it. That sharpshooter needs to sharpen up, I think.
1: Kind of a dull.
0: Dynamite, Deo Cruz.

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Good morning, friends, and good morning, future friends. It is a Tuesday, and we are looking at a little nicer of a day than yesterday. We've got Men at Work Down Under to kick us off this morning at 98.7 WNNS. Stick around for the next few hours. It's Lunch with Lacey, and I'm going to get you through your lunch hours today.

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9: Here's your updated News Channel 20 Storm Team forecast. Partly cloudy skies today with daytime highs approaching 88. North winds 8 to 15 miles per hour. Lows level off around 63. Tonight, mainly clear skies. I'm meteorologist Jennifer Wojcicki on 98.7 WNNS. Currently, it's 80 degrees.

According to broadcaster Joe Buck, one of the many guests at that T. Swift and T. Kelce wedding that we still haven't seen photos of, the vows were really long, but they were well-written. They were funny, they were sweet, they were emotional, and Travis Kelce was a puddle watching Taylor Swift walk down the aisle, and here she is with Antihero.

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That was Avril Lavigne, and we are moving into Cake by the Ocean. Stick around for Chicago after that.

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9: Here's your updated News Channel 20 Storm Team forecast. Partly cloudy skies today with daytime highs approaching 88. North winds 8 to 15 miles per hour. Lows level off around 63. Tonight, mainly clear skies. I'm meteorologist Jennifer Wojcicki on 98.7 WNNS. Right now, it's 84 degrees.

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My favorite hour of the day, it's our 90s throwback lunch hour, sponsored by the great people at Gavatoni's. Go enjoy some pizza there today. That was Michael Bolton from his 7th studio album, straight from 1991. And we're going to keep these 90s rolling with Sixpence, None the Richer. Kid

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Up next in our throwback lunch, we've got another one from 1991, charted in the top 10 in more than 20 countries, won the Grammy Song of the Year, written about his 4-year-old son. This is Eric Clapton with Tears in Heaven.

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0: Wednesday at 8 on The Morning Routine, Rocky and Lisi talk to the people that make it all happen in Springfield and beyond. 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
4: Here's your updated News Channel 20 Storm Team forecast. Sunshine mixed with clouds at times this afternoon, with daytime highs approaching 88. Northerly winds 8 to 15 miles per hour. Lows level off around 63. Tonight, mainly clear. I'm meteorologist Jennifer Wojcicki on 98.7 WNNS. Right now, it's 86 degrees.

Well, Cheryl, we are about to do a change here at 98.7 WNNS, but we got to close out our throwback lunch hour with one that was inspired by a crush on Cindy Crawford. It's Nelson with Love and Affection.

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11: Weather. Here's your updated News Channel 20 Storm Team forecast. Sunshine mixed with clouds at times this afternoon, with daytime highs approaching 88. Northerly winds 8 to 15 miles per hour. Lows level off around 63. Tonight, mainly clear. I'm meteorologist Jennifer Wojcicki on 98.7 WNNS. 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
11: Here's your updated News Channel 20 Storm Team forecast. Sunshine mixed with clouds at times this afternoon, with daytime highs approaching 89. Northerly winds 8 to 15 miles per hour. Partly cloudy skies tonight, lows level off around 63. Bright sunshine expected tomorrow. High temperatures reach up to 86. I'm meteorologist Kara Foster on 98.7 WNNS. Right now, it's 86 degrees.

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4: Here is your updated News Channel 20 Storm Team forecast. Sunshine mixed with clouds at times this afternoon, with daytime highs approaching 89. Winds out of the north, 8 to 15 miles per hour. Partly cloudy skies. Tonight, lows dip down to about 64. Daytime highs approaching 86. Tomorrow, sunny skies. I'm meteorologist Carol Foster on 98.7 WNNS. Right now, it's 86 degrees.

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6: Weather. Here is your updated News Channel 20 Storm Team forecast. Sunshine mixed with clouds at times this afternoon, with daytime highs approaching 89. Winds out of the north, 8 to 15 miles per hour. Partly cloudy skies tonight, lows dip down to about 64. Daytime highs approaching 86. Tomorrow, sunny skies. I'm meteorologist Kara Foster on 98.7 WNNS. Currently, it's 85 degrees.

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Here is your updated News Channel 20 Storm Team forecast. Sunshine mixed with clouds at times this afternoon, with daytime highs approaching 89. Winds out of the north, 8 to 15 miles per hour. Partly cloudy skies. Tonight, lows dip down to about 64. Daytime highs approaching 86. Tomorrow, sunny skies. I'm meteorologist Carol Foster on 98.7 WNNS. Currently, it's 86 degrees.

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10: Here's your updated News Channel 20 Storm Team forecast. Lows dip down to about 63 tonight under mainly clear skies. Winds out of the northeast around 5 miles per hour. High temperatures reach up to 85. Tomorrow, ample sunshine expected. Clear skies. Tomorrow night, lows dip down to about 63. I'm meteorologist Kara Foster on 98.7 WNNS. Currently, it's 85 degrees.